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2: Rain and possibly a thunderstorm tonight, low around 55. New rainfall amounts between 3/4 and 1 inch possible. Tomorrow, cloudy with showers, then gradually becoming mostly sunny with a high near 76. Tomorrow night, mostly clear. Patchy fog after midnight, low around 58. Wednesday, sunny with a high near 81. And Wednesday night, mostly clear with a low around 57. And that's the latest forecast.
0: It's 61 degrees.

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2: Rain and possibly a thunderstorm tonight, low around 55. New rainfall amounts between 3/4 and 1 inch.

0: possible. Tomorrow, cloudy with showers, then gradually becoming mostly sunny with a high near 76. Tomorrow night, mostly clear, patchy fog after midnight, low around 58. Wednesday, sunny with a high near 81. And Wednesday night, mostly clear with a low around 57. And that's the latest forecast.
1: It's 60 degrees.

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2: Rain and possibly a thunderstorm tonight, low around 55. New rainfall amounts between 3/4 and 1 inch possible. Tomorrow, cloudy with showers, then gradually becoming mostly sunny with a high near 76. Tomorrow night, mostly clear. Patchy fog after midnight, low around 58. Wednesday, sunny with a high near 81. And Wednesday night, mostly clear with a low around 57. And that's the latest forecast.
0: It's 60 degrees.

1 month ago today, I was happy as a lark. 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
2: Rain and possibly a thunderstorm tonight, low around 55. New rainfall amounts between 3/4 and 1 inch possible. Tomorrow, cloudy with showers, then gradually becoming mostly sunny with a high near 76. Tomorrow night, mostly clear. Patchy fog after midnight, low around 58. Wednesday, sunny with a high near 81. And Wednesday night, mostly clear with a low around 57. And that's the latest forecast.
0: It's 60 degrees.

Johnny Woo Woo Ginsburg here, and all up and down the coastline and the lakes region, nothing pops up those good memories like a good Wemex Forgotten 45.

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2: Rain and possibly a thunderstorm tonight, low around 55. New rainfall amounts between 3/4 and 1 inch possible. Tomorrow, cloudy with showers, then gradually becoming mostly sunny with a high near 76. Tomorrow night, mostly clear. Patchy fog after midnight, low around 58. Wednesday, sunny with a high near 81. And Wednesday night, mostly clear with a low around 57. And that's the latest forecast.
0: It's 60 degrees.

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2: Rain and possibly a thunderstorm tonight, low around 55. New rainfall amounts between 3/4 and 1 inch possible. Tomorrow, cloudy with showers, then gradually becoming mostly sunny with a high near 76. Tomorrow night, mostly clear, patchy fog after midnight, low around 58.

0: Wednesday, sunny with a high near 81. And Wednesday night, mostly clear with a low around 57. And that's the latest forecast.
1: It's 59 degrees.

is Arnie Woo Woo Ginsburg. Are you losing your memory? Are you going cuckoo? Let's bring it back right now with another great Wimex Forgotten 45.

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3: Rain and possibly a thunderstorm tonight, low around 55. New rainfall amounts between 3/4 and 1 inch possible. Tomorrow, cloudy with showers, then gradually becoming mostly sunny with a high near 76. Tomorrow night, mostly clear, patchy fog after midnight, low around 58. Wednesday, sunny with a high near 81. And Wednesday night, mostly clear with a low around 57. And that's the latest forecast.
0: It's 59 degrees.

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2: Rain and possibly a thunderstorm tonight, low around 55. New rainfall amounts between 3/4 and 1 inch possible. Tomorrow, cloudy with showers, then gradually becoming mostly sunny with a high near 76. Tomorrow night, mostly clear, patchy fog after midnight, low around 58. Wednesday, sunny with a high near 81. And Wednesday night, mostly clear with a low around 57. And that's the latest forecast.
0: It's 59 degrees.

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1: Remember when you ran away and I got on my knees and begged you not to leave because I go berserk? 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

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Yeah.

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1: You broke my heart, 'cause I couldn't dance. 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

Hey, it's Old Aching Adenoid, Johnny Woo Woo Ginsburg, with another blast from the past, another Wemex Forgotten 45.

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2: Cloudy with rain likely and possibly a thunderstorm before 2 p.m. High near 76. Chance of precipitation is 60%. Tonight, patchy fog between 9 p.m. and 10 p.m., otherwise mostly cloudy, low around 56. Tomorrow, sunny with a high near 78. Tomorrow night, mostly clear, low around 57. And Thursday, mostly sunny with a high near 83. And that's the latest forecast.
3: It's 58 degrees.

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2: Cloudy with rain likely and possibly a thunderstorm before 2 p.m. High near 76. Chance of precipitation is 60%. Tonight, patchy fog between 9 p.m. and 10 p.m. Otherwise, mostly cloudy, low around 56. Tomorrow, sunny with a high near 78. Tomorrow night, mostly clear, low around 57. And Thursday, mostly sunny with a high near 83. And that's the latest forecast.
3: It's 58 degrees.

ready for another tasty platter that doesn't matter? It's Woo and Arnie Ginsberg with another good old Wimex Forgotten 45.

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2: Good morning. This is Jerry Gilbert with the WMEX News headlines. President Trump says the Iran negotiations are working out very well. Speaking from the Oval Office yesterday, Trump said the U.S. is negotiating a fair and reasonable deal. Trump said the Iranian money being unfrozen by the U.S. will be used to buy food from American farmers. Vice President J.D. Vance earlier left Switzerland, where initial talks with Iran are taking place. Vance told reporters the talks set a good foundation for future discussions about a number of issues, including opening the Strait of Hormuz and curbing Iran's nuclear ambitions. British Prime Minister Keir Starmer announced yesterday that he will resign, paving the way for Britain's seventh head of government in a decade. Starmer will stay on in a caretaker role until his Labour Party selects a new prime minister by September. The decision comes after Andy Burnham, the former mayor of Greater Manchester, was elected to Parliament in a special election last week. Burnham positioned himself as Starmer's rival, calling for a change in leadership. Starmer's decline in popularity came amid an uproar over his appointment of a Jeffrey Epstein associate as U.S. ambassador and after the Labour Party suffered losses in local elections. Alan Greenspan, the former Federal Reserve Chair known as the Maestro, died yesterday from complications of Parkinson's disease at age 100. He led the central bank from 1987 to 2006, steering the economy through a stock market crash, the dot-com boom, the 9/11 attacks, and years of growth that made him the defining policymaker of his era. Voters are heading to the polls in several states today, with closely watched primary races underway in New York, Maryland, and Utah. Much of the attention is centered on New York, where candidates backed by New York City Mayor Zoran Mandani are testing the influence of the Democratic Party's progressive wing on issues ranging from Israel to police reform and economic equality. South Carolina voters are also casting ballots in runoff elections for governor and the U.S. House. Two more people have been arrested in connection with a plot to attack the UFC event at the White House. That's according to the Department of Justice. The men from Missouri and Washington have both been charged with one count of conspiracy to commit murder. They're also the sixth and seventh defendants to face charges in connection with the plot. Federal prosecutors say conspirators discussed ways to harm the event, which included using drones carrying explosives and then shooting guests as they're fleeing. The Senate is approving a massive housing affordability bill with the goal of lowering prices. The bill was approved 85-5 on Monday in a rare, overwhelmingly bipartisan vote. The bill would cut away some of the red tape and make it easier to build homes, will also put limits on institutional investors buying up houses. It now goes to the House for a vote. Music legend Clive Davis has died at the age of 94. His family says the longtime record executive passed away Monday at his New York City home after recent respiratory health issues. Davis helped launch the careers of stars including Janis Joplin, Whitney Houston, and Bruce Springsteen, and revitalized the careers of artists such as Carlos Santana, Rod Stewart, and Aretha Franklin. And that's the WMEX News headlines. Thanks for listening.
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2: 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Sports reports on WMEX are underwritten by Spence & Matthews Insurance Agency in Berwick, Maine. They do the shopping, so you don't have to. The Red Sox were walked off by the Colorado Rockies 3-2 in Denver last night. Geraldo's Chapman was charged with the loss after allowing 3 runs on 4 hits in his relief appearance. Boston has now dropped back-to-back games and will continue its 3-game series tonight. One of the NBA's top players is on the move. Milwaukee Bucks superstar Giannis Antetokounmpo has been traded to the Miami Heat. The Celtics had also been finalists for the 31-year-old. Boston currently has the 27th pick in the NBA draft, which begins tonight. The Hockey Hall of Fame class of 2026 has been revealed. Longtime Boston Bruin Patrice Bergeron headlines the class, along with power forward Keith Tkachuk and goaltenders Carey Price and Pekka Rinne. Bergeron is a Stanley Cup champion, Olympic gold medalist, and 6-time Selke Trophy winner. U.S. women's hockey star Cindy Curley and executive Brian Burke are also being inducted. And that's the WMEX Sports Flash. 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
2: Cloudy with rain likely and possibly a thunderstorm before 2 p.m. High near 76. Chance of precipitation is 60%. Tonight, patchy fog between 9 p.m. and 10 p.m. Otherwise, mostly cloudy, low around 56. Tomorrow, sunny with a high near 78. Tomorrow night, mostly clear, low around 57. And Thursday, mostly sunny with a high near 83. And that's the latest forecast.
0: It's 58 degrees at 105.9 WMEX FM.

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0: It's Gary James in the radio. Coming up, the latest weather forecast. And at the top of the hour, we've got the latest news and sports for you.
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2: Cloudy with rain likely and possibly a thunderstorm before 2 p.m. High near 76. Chance of precipitation is 60%. Tonight, patchy fog between 9 p.m. and 10 p.m., otherwise mostly cloudy, low around 56. Tomorrow, sunny with a high near 78. Tomorrow night, mostly clear, low around 57. And Thursday, mostly sunny with a high near 83. And that's the latest forecast.
0: It's 58 degrees at 105.9 WMEX-FM.

It's good guy Arnie Ginsberg, and it's time to say woo-woo Ginsberg, because right now we're going to give you another Wemex Forgotten 45 free with your order. Are you ready?

0: 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It's a little after 7 o'clock.
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2: Good morning. This is Jerry Gilbert with the WMEX News headlines. President Trump says the Iran negotiations are working out very well. Speaking from the Oval Office yesterday, Trump said the U.S. is negotiating a fair and reasonable deal. Trump said the Iranian money being unfrozen by the U.S. will be used to buy food from American farmers. Vice President J.D. Vance earlier left Switzerland, where initial talks with Iran are taking place. Vance told reporters the talks set a good foundation for future discussions about a number of issues, including opening the Strait of Hormuz and curbing Iran's nuclear ambitions. British Prime Minister Keir Starmer announced yesterday that he will resign, paving the way for Britain's seventh head of government in a decade. Starmer will stay on in a caretaker role until his Labour Party selects a new prime minister by September. The decision comes after Andy Burnham, the former mayor of Greater Manchester, was elected to Parliament in a special election last week. Burnham positioned himself as Starmer's rival, calling for a change in leadership. Starmer's decline in popularity came amid an uproar over his appointment of a Jeffrey Epstein associate as U.S. ambassador and after the Labour Party suffered losses in local elections. Alan Greenspan, the former Federal Reserve Chair known as the Maestro, died yesterday from complications of Parkinson's disease at age 100. He led the central bank from 1987 to 2006, steering the economy through a stock market crash, the dot-com boom, the 9/11 attacks, and years of growth that made him the defining policymaker of his era. Voters are heading to the polls in several states today, with closely watched primary races underway in New York, Maryland, and Utah. Much of the attention is centered on New York, where candidates backed by New York City Mayor Zoran Mandani are testing the influence of the Democratic Party's progressive wing on issues ranging from Israel to police reform and economic equality. South Carolina voters are also casting ballots in runoff elections for governor and the U.S. House. Two more people have been arrested in connection with a plot to attack the UFC event at the White House. That's according to the Department of Justice. The men from Missouri and Washington have both been charged with one count of conspiracy to commit murder. They're also the sixth and seventh defendants to face charges in connection with the plot. Federal prosecutors say conspirators discussed ways to harm the event, which included using drones carrying explosives and then shooting guests as they're fleeing. The Senate is approving a massive housing affordability bill with the goal of lowering prices. The bill was approved 85-5 on Monday in a rare, overwhelmingly bipartisan vote. The bill would cut away some of the red tape and make it easier to build homes, while also put limits on institutional investors buying up houses. It now goes to the House for a vote. Music legend Clive Davis has died at the age of 94. His family says the longtime record executive passed away Monday at his New York City home after recent respiratory health issues. Davis helped launch the careers of stars including Janis Joplin, Whitney Houston, and Bruce Springsteen, and revitalized the careers of artists such as Carlos Santana, Rod Stewart, and Aretha Franklin. And that's the WMEX News headlines. Thanks for listening.
0: June is a great month for great entertainment at the Rochester Opera House. 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June 27th, it's a tribute to the music of Aerosmith, Last Child, NYC. 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
2: 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This is Jerry Gilbert with the WMEX Sports Flash. Sports reports on WMEX are underwritten by Spence & Matthews Insurance Agency in Berwick, Maine. They do the shopping, so you don't have to. The Red Sox were walked off by the Colorado Rockies 3-2 in Denver last night. Aroldis Chapman was charged with the loss after allowing 3 runs on 4 hits in his relief appearance. Boston has now dropped back-to-back games and will continue its 3-game series tonight. One of the NBA's top players is on the move. Milwaukee Bucks superstar Giannis Antetokounmpo has been traded to the Miami Heat. The Celtics had also been finalists for the 31-year-old. Boston currently has the 27th pick in the NBA draft, which begins tonight. The Hockey Hall of Fame class of 2026 has been revealed. Longtime Boston Bruin Patrice Bergeron headlines the class, along with power forward Keith Tkachuk and goaltenders Carey Price and Pekka Rinne. Bergeron is a Stanley Cup champion, Olympic gold medalist, and 6-time Selke Trophy winner. U.S. women's hockey star Cindy Curley and executive Brian Burke are also being inducted. And that's the WMEX Sports Flash. 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
2: Cloudy with rain likely and possibly a thunderstorm before 2 p.m. High near 76. Chance of precipitation is 60%. Tonight, patchy fog between 9 p.m. and 10 p.m., otherwise mostly cloudy, low around 56. Tomorrow, sunny with a high near 78. Tomorrow night, mostly clear, low around 57. And Thursday, mostly sunny with a high near 83. And that's the latest forecast.
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2: Cloudy with rain likely and possibly a thunderstorm before 2 p.m. High near 76. Chance of precipitation is 60%. Tonight, patchy fog between 9 p.m. and 10 p.m., otherwise mostly cloudy, low around 56. Tomorrow, sunny with a high near 78. Tomorrow night, mostly clear, low around 57. And Thursday, mostly sunny with a high near 83. And that's the latest forecast.
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Hi, it's Arnie Woo Woo Ginsburg with another Wimex instant request for you. Another forgotten 45 you almost did forget.

0: 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It's a little after 8 o'clock.
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2: Good morning. This is Jerry Gilbert with the WMEX News headlines. President Trump says the Iran negotiations are working out very well. Speaking from the Oval Office yesterday, Trump said the U.S. is negotiating a fair and reasonable deal. Trump said the Iranian money being unfrozen by the U.S. will be used to buy food from American farmers. Vice President J.D. Vance earlier left Switzerland, where initial talks with Iran are taking place. Vance told reporters the talks set a good foundation for future discussions about a number of issues, including opening the Strait of Hormuz and curbing Iran's nuclear ambitions. British Prime Minister Keir Starmer announced yesterday that he will resign, paving the way for Britain's seventh head of government in a decade. Starmer will stay on in a caretaker role until his Labour Party selects a new prime minister by September. The decision comes after Andy Burnham, the former mayor of Greater Manchester, was elected to Parliament in a special election last week. Burnham positioned himself as Starmer's rival, calling for a change in leadership. Starmer's decline in popularity came amid an uproar over his appointment of a Jeffrey Epstein associate as U.S. ambassador and after the Labour Party suffered losses in local elections. Alan Greenspan, the former Federal Reserve Chair known as the Maestro, died yesterday from complications of Parkinson's disease at age 100. He led the central bank from 1987 to 2006, steering the economy through a stock market crash, the dot-com boom, the 9/11 attacks, and years of growth that made him the defining policymaker of his era. Voters are heading to the polls in several states today, with closely watched primary races underway in New York, Maryland, and Utah. Much of the attention is centered on New York, where candidates backed by New York City Mayor Zoran Mandani are testing the influence of the Democratic Party's progressive wing on issues ranging from Israel to police reform and economic equality. South Carolina voters are also casting ballots in runoff elections for governor and the U.S. House. Two more people have been arrested in connection with a plot to attack the UFC event at the White House. That's according to the Department of Justice. The men from Missouri and Washington have both been charged with one count of conspiracy to commit murder. They're also the sixth and seventh defendants to face charges in connection with the plot. Federal prosecutors say conspirators discussed ways to harm the event, which included using drones carrying explosives and then shooting guests as they're fleeing. The Senate is approving a massive housing affordability bill with the goal of lowering prices. The bill was approved 85-5 on Monday in a rare, overwhelmingly bipartisan vote. The bill would cut away some of the red tape and make it easier to build homes, while also put limits on institutional investors buying up houses. It now goes to the House for a vote. Music legend Clive Davis has died at the age of 94. His family says the longtime record executive passed away Monday at his New York City home after recent respiratory health issues. Davis helped launch the careers of stars including Janis Joplin, Whitney Houston, and Bruce Springsteen, and revitalized the careers of artists such as Carlos Santana, Rod Stewart, and Aretha Franklin. And that's the WMEX News headlines. 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
2: 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This is Jerry Gilbert with the WMEX Sports Flash. Sports reports on WMEX are underwritten by Spence and Matthews Insurance Agency in Berwick, Maine. They do the shopping, so you don't have to. The Red Sox were walked off by the Colorado Rockies 3-2 in Denver last night. Aroldis Chapman was charged with the loss after allowing 3 runs on 4 hits in his relief appearance. Boston has now dropped back-to-back games and will continue its 3-game series tonight. One of the NBA's top players is on the move. Milwaukee Bucks superstar Giannis Antetokounmpo has been traded to the Miami Heat. The Celtics had also been finalists for the 31-year-old. Boston currently has the 27th pick in the NBA draft, which begins tonight. The Hockey Hall of Fame class of 2026 has been revealed. Longtime Boston Bruin Patrice Bergeron headlines the class, along with power forward Keith Tkachuk and goaltenders Carey Price and Pekka Rinne. Bergeron is a Stanley Cup champion, Olympic gold medalist, and 6-time Selke Trophy winner. U.S. women's hockey star Cindy Curley and executive Brian Burke are also being inducted. And that's the WMEX Sports Flash. 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

0: Good morning. 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
2: Cloudy with rain likely and possibly a thunderstorm before 2 p.m. High near 76. Chance of precipitation is 60%. Tonight, patchy fog between 9 p.m. and 10 p.m., otherwise mostly cloudy, low around 56. Tomorrow, sunny with a high near 78. Tomorrow night, mostly clear, low around 57. And Thursday, mostly sunny with a high near 83. And that's the latest forecast.
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0: 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It's 59 degrees at 105.9 WMEX FM.
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2: Cloudy with rain likely and possibly a thunderstorm before 2 p.m. High near 76. Chance of precipitation is 60%. Tonight, patchy fog between 9 p.m. and 10 p.m. Otherwise, mostly cloudy, low around 56. Tomorrow, sunny with a high near 78. Tomorrow night, mostly clear, low around 57. And Thursday, mostly sunny with a high near 83. And that's the latest forecast.
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1: Good morning. This is Jerry Gilbert with the WMEX News headlines. President Trump says the Iran negotiations are working out very well. Speaking from the Oval Office yesterday, Trump said the U.S. is negotiating a fair and reasonable deal. Trump said the Iranian money being unfrozen by the U.S. will be used to buy food from American farmers. Vice President J.D. Vance earlier left Switzerland, where initial talks with Iran are taking place. Vance told reporters the talks set a good foundation for future discussions about a number of issues, including opening the Strait of Hormuz and curbing Iran's nuclear ambitions. British Prime Minister Keir Starmer announced yesterday that he will resign, paving the way for Britain's seventh head of government in a decade. Starmer will stay on in a caretaker role until his Labour Party selects a new prime minister by September. The decision comes after Andy Burnham, the former mayor of Greater Manchester, was elected to Parliament in a special election last week. Burnham positioned himself as Starmer's rival, calling for a change in leadership. Starmer's decline in popularity came amid an uproar over his appointment of a Jeffrey Epstein associate as U.S. ambassador and after the Labour Party suffered losses in local elections. Alan Greenspan, the former Federal Reserve Chair known as the Maestro, died yesterday from complications of Parkinson's disease at age 100. He led the central bank from 1987 to 2006, steering the economy through a stock market crash, the dot-com boom, the 9/11 attacks, and years of growth that made him the defining policymaker of his era. Voters are heading to the polls in several states today, with closely watched primary races underway in New York, Maryland, and Utah. Much of the attention is centered on New York, where candidates backed by New York City Mayor Zoran Mandani are testing the influence of the Democratic Party's progressive wing on issues ranging from Israel to police reform and economic equality. South Carolina voters are also casting ballots in runoff elections for governor and the U.S. House. Two more people have been arrested in connection with a plot to attack the UFC event at the White House. That's according to the Department of Justice. The men from Missouri and Washington have both been charged with one count of conspiracy to commit murder. They're also the sixth and seventh defendants to face charges in connection with the plot. Federal prosecutors say conspirators discussed ways to harm the event, which included using drones carrying explosives and then shooting guests as they're fleeing. The Senate is approving a massive housing affordability bill with the goal of lowering prices. The bill was approved 85-5 on Monday in a rare, overwhelmingly bipartisan vote. The bill would cut away some of the red tape and make it easier to build homes, while also put limits on institutional investors buying up houses. It now goes to the House for a vote. Music legend Clive Davis has died at the age of 94. His family says the longtime record executive passed away Monday at his New York City home after recent respiratory health issues. Davis helped launch the careers of stars including Janis Joplin, Whitney Houston, and Bruce Springsteen, and revitalized the careers of artists such as Carlos Santana, Rod Stewart, and Aretha Franklin. And that's the WMEX News headlines. 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
1: 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Good morning. This is Jerry Gilbert with the WMEX Sports Flash. Sports reports on WMEX are underwritten by Spence & Matthews Insurance Agency in Berwick, Maine. They do the shopping, so you don't have to. The Red Sox were walked off by the Colorado Rockies 3-2 in Denver last night. Geraldo Chapman was charged with the loss after allowing 3 runs on 4 hits in his relief appearance. Boston has now dropped back-to-back games and will continue its 3-game series tonight. One of the NBA's top players is on the move. Milwaukee Bucks superstar Giannis Antetokounmpo has been traded to the Miami Heat. The Celtics had also been finalists for the 31-year-old. Boston currently has the 27th pick in the NBA draft, which begins tonight. The Hockey Hall of Fame class of 2026 has been revealed. Longtime Boston Bruin Patrice Bergeron headlines the class, along with power forward Keith Tkachuk and goaltenders Carey Price and Pekka Rinne. Bergeron is a Stanley Cup champion, Olympic gold medalist, and 6-time Selke Trophy winner. U.S. women's hockey star Cindy Curley and executive Brian Burke are also being inducted. And that's the WMEX Sports Flash. 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
2: Cloudy with rain likely and possibly a thunderstorm before 2 p.m. High near 76. Chance of precipitation is 60%. Tonight, patchy fog between 9 p.m. and 10 p.m., otherwise mostly cloudy, low around 56. Tomorrow, sunny with a high near 78. Tomorrow night, mostly clear, low around 57. And Thursday, mostly sunny with a high near 83. And that's the latest forecast.
0: It's 61 degrees at 105.9 WMEX FM.

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2: Cloudy with rain likely and possibly a thunderstorm before 2 p.m. High near 76. Chance of precipitation is 60%. Tonight, patchy fog between 9 p.m. and 10 p.m., otherwise mostly cloudy, low around 56. Tomorrow, sunny with a high near 78. Tomorrow night, mostly clear, low around 57. And Thursday, mostly sunny with a high near 83. And that's the latest forecast.
0: It's 61 degrees at 105.9 WMEX FM.

This is Arnie Woo Woo Ginsburg. Are you losing your memory? Are you going cuckoo? Let's bring it back right now with another great Wimax Forgotten 45.

ba. I know you're doing it. I know it. Good morning, Rochester. It's Tuesday, June the 23rd, 2026. The Dick Taylor Show. I'm the air till 3 o'clock this afternoon. Big day in music this day, June 23rd, 1962. The film soundtrack to West Side Story topped the charts for 54 weeks at number one, the longest day of any album in American history. Music and lyrics by Leonard Bernstein and Stephen Sondheim, one of the best-selling albums of the decade, West Side Story, earned a Grammy Award for the Best Soundtrack Album. It also hit the top 40 charts. Len Barry did a song from West Side Story. Gonna play it for you right now. This is Somewhere on Wemex.

I love it. From West Side Story, Lynn Berry and Somewhere. On this day in 1868, American inventors created the typewriter, and they got a patent for it. The concept was revolutionary, and within a few years, the typewriter and its efficient, quirky keyboard had become an indispensable office tool and a fixture for the literary world. Also helped me once the internet came along and you had to type chats and everything else. I could type like the wind because of the invention of the typewriter. Here's Paul McCartney and Wings on Wemex and Band on the Run.

Four Seasons and Ragdoll on this Tuesday morning here in the Lilac City. I got a good song from the Everly Brothers for you.

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2: Cloudy with rain likely and possibly a thunderstorm before 2 p.m. High near 76. Chance of precipitation is 60%. Tonight, patchy fog between 9 p.m. and 10 p.m., otherwise mostly cloudy, low around 56. Tomorrow, sunny with a high near 78. Tomorrow night, mostly clear, low around 57. And Thursday, mostly sunny with a high near 83. And that's the latest forecast.
0: It's 62 degrees at WMEX FM.

That's the Hollies and Bus Stop on the Dick Taylor Tuesday show. Reminding you that bulk waste pickup takes place during the second full week of each month, which runs from Sunday through Saturday. Residents can place bulky waste items at the curb for collection on their regular trash day during that week. But do note that televisions and appliances that contain CFCs not accepted. If you have any questions or concerns, you can contact our Department of Public Works. Here's the Turtles on WMX.

Name of the song, How Will I Know, Whitney Houston, on the Dick Taylor Tuesday Show. We're going to head out to Great Amusement Park that no longer exists, Palisades Park. Freddie Cat.

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2: Cloudy with rain likely and possibly a thunderstorm before 2 p.m. High near 76. Chance of precipitation is 60%. Tonight, patchy fog between 9 p.m. and 10 p.m. Otherwise, mostly cloudy, low around 56. Tomorrow, sunny with a high near 78. Tomorrow night, mostly clear, low around 57. And Thursday, mostly sunny with a high near 83. And that's the latest forecast.
0: It's 62 degrees at WMEX FM.

Our Forgotten 45 this hour from B.J. Thomas, Rock and Roll Lullaby. And the year for that, Arnie Woo Woo Ginsburg, Forgotten 45, 1972.

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A hug, a burning love from Elvis Presley, kicking off the 11 o'clock hour of the Nick Taylor Tuesday show. We have showers possible where you are before 2 p.m. today, otherwise cloudy, and gradually becoming mostly sunny before this day ends. Our high topping out about 76 degrees. Got some patchy fog between 9 and 10 p.m. tonight, so if you're out on the roads, be careful about that. Here's the Sir Douglas Quintet.

Oh, good. We got it going. I was worried there for a moment. It's an appropriate song for National Pink Day from Natalie Cole. I'll play for you now on Wemix. This is Pink Cadillac.

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2: WMEX, weather break, weather break, weather break, weather break, weather break, go, go!
3: Cloudy with rain likely and possibly a thunderstorm before 2 p.m., high near 76. Chance of precipitation is 60%. Tonight, patchy fog between 9 p.m. and 10 p.m., otherwise mostly cloudy, low around 56. Tomorrow, sunny with a high near 78. Tomorrow night, mostly clear, low around 57. And Thursday, mostly sunny with a high near 83. And that's the latest forecast.
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0: Levi Stubbs and the Four Tops and Bernadette, WMEXFM and the Dick Taylor Tuesday Show. Our Department of Public Works says Pickering Road Bridge is closed and it's going to stay that way through Wednesday, August the 26th to accommodate bridge-related work. If you have any questions or concerns, call over to the Public Works Department. Here's the Game of Love. This is Wayne Fontana and the Mindbenders on WMEX.

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2: Cloudy with rain likely and possibly a thunderstorm before 2 p.m. High near 76. Chance of precipitation is 60%. Tonight, patchy fog between 9 p.m. and 10 p.m., otherwise mostly cloudy, low around 56. Tomorrow, sunny with a high near 78. Tomorrow night, mostly clear, low around 57. And Thursday, mostly sunny with a high near 83. And that's the latest forecast.
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0: that's another song for National Pink Day. 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

Love that Forgotten 45 from Tony Orlando and Dawn. Say, has anybody seen My Sweet Gypsy Rose? And the year for that one, 1973.

Aquarius, let the sun shine in. Fifth Dimension at WMEX-FM. We're going to take a break, bring up to speed with the latest news at noon. 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
2: With SRN News, I'm Rich Thomason in Washington. In Switzerland, to launch U.S. negotiations with Iran, Vice President Vance says talks got off to a good start and will continue, even though he is now back home in the U.S.
3: We left a lot of our team. The Iranians left a lot of their team at the resort there to keep on working at. So all in all, a very productive 36 hours. We're going to have to keep working.
2: Among other things, Iran agrees to allow international nuclear inspectors back into the country. Those inspectors are to work in accordance with guidelines that were laid out by the U.S. many years ago. The Iranians kicked all inspectors out of the country. The Treasury Department now allowing the Iranians to sell oil on the international market for a period of 2 months. Most of the $80 billion the Trump administration is requesting from Congress would pay for the cost of the Iran war. Following Senate action, the House could take a vote today on legislation that's aimed at helping more people live the American dream.
4: The U.S. Senate has passed a bipartisan housing bill that aims to bring down home prices and increase supply.
5: On this vote, the yeas are 85 and the nays are 5. The motion to concur is agreed to.
4: The vote represents one of the most sweeping efforts in recent decades to reduce federal regulations for housing and expand local control. The legislation bans corporate investors from buying single-family homes. The House is expected to give the bill final approval later this week and send it to President Donald Trump, who has signaled his support. I'm Lisa Dwyer.
2: The heat is on in France and some other European countries. They're in the grip of a punishing, potentially deadly heat wave that's expected to persist on into the weekend. Wall Street managing to recover some of what it lost at this morning's opening bell. The Dow is now up 35 points. The Nasdaq, though, down 298. This is SRN News.

Hey, baby, they're playing our song. That's Buckingham's kicking off the lunch hour of the Dick Taylor Show on this Tuesday, June the 23rd. Today is National Porridge Day. Okay. Maybe you could have some of that for lunch. It's up to you. Your choice. Here's Peter, Paul, and Mary and Puff the Magic Dragon on Wemex.

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2: Cloudy with rain likely and possibly a thunderstorm before 2 p.m. High near 76. Chance of precipitation is 60%. Tonight, patchy fog between 9 p.m. and 10 p.m., otherwise mostly cloudy, low around 56. Tomorrow, sunny with a high near 78. Tomorrow night, mostly clear, low around 57. And Thursday, mostly sunny with a high near 83. And that's the latest forecast.
0: It's 64 degrees at WMEX-FM.

0: Dionne Warwick and Reach Out For Me on the Dick Taylor Tuesday Show. Are you looking for a rewarding career that allows you to give back to your community? Well, the City of Rochester is currently seeking qualified individuals to fill several important positions. You got to go on the city website to check them out because there's too many for me to mention here. Or you can call the Human Resources Department, find people, 603-330-7102, and give you all kinds of additional information. Remember, the City of Rochester is an equal opportunity employer. We're going to walk now. Edwin Starr.
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2: Cloudy with rain likely and possibly a thunderstorm before 2 p.m. High near 76. Chance of precipitation is 60%. Tonight, patchy fog between 9 p.m. and 10 p.m., otherwise mostly cloudy, low around 56. Tomorrow, sunny with a high near 78. Tomorrow night, mostly clear, low around 57. And Thursday, mostly sunny with a high near 83. And that's the latest forecast.
0: It's 65 degrees at WMEX-FM.

safety tubes, but I ain't scared. The brakes are good, tires fair. Pulled out of San Pedro late one night. The moon and the stars was shining bright. We was driving up a great fine hill, passing cars like they was standing still. Sudden, in a wink of an eye, a Cadillac sedan passed us by. Said, boys, it's a mark for me. By then, the taillight was all you could see. Now the fellas ribbed me for being behind, so I thought I'd make the Lincoln unwind. Took my foot off the gas, and man alive, I shoved it on down into overdrive. Wound it up to 110. My speedometer said that I hit top end. My foot was glued like lead to the floor. That's all there is, and there ain't no more. Now the boys all thought,

0: out of the back when I started to gain on that Cadillac. Knew I could catch him, I thought I could pass. Don't you know by then we'd be low on gas. We had flames coming from out of the side. You could feel the tension, man, what a ride. I said, look out, boys, I got a license to fly. And that caddy pulled over and let us by. Now all of a sudden she started knocking him down in the dip. She started to rock and I looked in the mirror. Red light was blinking, the cops was after my hot rod Lincoln. 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And they called my pappy to throw my bail. And he said, son, you're gonna drive me to drinking if you don't stop driving that hot rod Lincoln.
1: Good afternoon. It's a minute past 1 p.m.
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All right, we kicked off the 1 o'clock hour of the Dick Taylor Tuesday Show with Jay and the Techniques, Apples, Peaches, Pumpkin Pie, and then Smokey Robinson and the Miracles, Tracks of My Tears. And on this day in 1965, that very song, that very single, which has appeared on numerous lists, including the National Endowment for the Arts, the Songs of the Century, the Rolling Stone 500 Greatest Songs of All Time, the Rock and Roll Hall of Fame 500 Songs that Shaped Rock and Roll. That was a top seller for the Motown group, Smokey Robinson and the Miracles, landing in the top 20. We played it for you right now. And we keep these great songs coming, like this one from Rod Stewart, You Wear It Well.

The Wicked Wilson Pickett Funky Broadway on the Dick Taylor Tuesday Show with Roger Miller. We are going to chug-a-lug. You ready, Roger? Do it.

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2: Cloudy with rain likely and possibly a thunderstorm before 2 p.m. High near 76. Chance of precipitation is 60%. Tonight, patchy fog between 9 p.m. and 10 p.m., otherwise mostly cloudy, low around 56. Tomorrow, sunny with a high near 78. Tomorrow night, mostly clear, low around 57. And Thursday, mostly sunny with a high near 83. And that's the latest forecast.
0: It's 64 degrees at WMEX-FM.

Going out of my head, Little Anthony and the Imperials on the Dick Taylor Tuesday show. The Rochester Recreation and Arena has partnered with Frisbee Memorial Hospital, and they've launched the Walk with a Doc program for members of the 50-plus Senior Activity Center. Now, Walk with a Doc takes place on the second Friday of each month, with a presentation on a different health topic at each session. 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Oh, I love this song. This is from the Association. The word is cherish.

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the station you can ooh baby baby along with, Diana Ross and the Supremes, and Where Did Our Love Go? Tuesday afternoon, and I think the weather's beginning to improve a little bit where you are. Here's 10cc and I'm Not in Love.

waiting for a start of fall, boy meets girl. On the Dick Taylor Tuesday Show, we are hooked on a feeling, and that feeling is one of gratitude. Yes, we thank you for listening to this wonderful radio station and supporting all of the people who make it possible. Here's BJ Thomas.

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2: Cloudy with rain likely and possibly a thunderstorm before 2 p.m. High near 76. Chance of precipitation is 60%. Tonight, patchy fog between 9 p.m. and 10 p.m., otherwise mostly cloudy, low around 56. Tomorrow, sunny with a high near 78. Tomorrow night, mostly clear, low around 57. And Thursday, mostly sunny with a high near 83. And that's the latest forecast.
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Sonny and Cher and I Got You, Babe. And we kicked off the 2 o'clock hour of the Dick Taylor Tuesday Show with the Dave Clark Five, Glad All Over. I'm going to play a sunshine song now, because if the sun isn't shining where you are, it will be coming. Promise.

0: 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And I'm one of them. I'm Dick Taylor.
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2: Cloudy with rain likely and possibly a thunderstorm before 2 p.m. High near 76. Chance of precipitation is 60%. Tonight, patchy fog between 9 p.m. and 10 p.m., otherwise mostly cloudy, low around 56. Tomorrow, sunny with a high near 78. Tomorrow night, mostly clear, low around 57. And Thursday, mostly sunny with a high near 83. And that's the latest forecast.
0: It's 69 degrees at WMEX

Box Tops Cry Like a Baby on the Dick Taylor Tuesday Show. Well, it's summertime, and that means temperatures get hot. And inside a car with the windows rolled up, the temperatures accelerate very, very, very quickly. So on warm days, the temperatures inside your car can kill your little four-legged friend, your dog, yes, indeed, or your cat. Or your child. We've had cases of that throughout the country already happening this year. That's so sad. There's no reason for that. So plan ahead if you can. Leave your pets at home and keep them safe this summer. And if you ever see an animal or a child in distress inside a vehicle, you call 911 immediately. Bend me, shape me, any way you want me. It's the American Breed on Wemex.

Jay Frank Wilson and the Cavaliers and The Last Kiss on the Dick Taylor Tuesday Show. Also happens to be Let It Go Day. You got something that's bothering you, festering, keeping you awake at night? Let it go. It's the Grand Funk Railroad on Wemix, and we're an American band.

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2: Cloudy with rain likely and possibly a thunderstorm before 2 p.m. High near 76. Chance of precipitation is 60%. Tonight, patchy fog between 9 p.m. and 10 p.m., otherwise mostly cloudy, low around 56. Tomorrow, sunny with a high near 78. Tomorrow night, mostly clear, low around 57. And Thursday, mostly sunny with a high near 83. And that's the latest forecast.
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And the Bees and Jewel Akins playing on the most amazing oldies radio station, WMEX-FM. That's going to do it for me on this Tuesday afternoon. Tim Richmond's in next following the 3 o'clock news. I'll be back tomorrow morning at 10 a.m. following the Gary James Show. When we get together, you be good now and keep that radio on. Here's Carly Simon.

Good afternoon, Rochester. That's Lee Michaels. I'm Tim Richmond. You've got the Richmond Radio Disaster for this Tuesday, June the 23rd. It's National Pink Day, National Hydration Day, National Detroit Style Pizza Day, and it is National Pecan Sandies Day. I like those with a cold glass of milk.

Chad Stewart and Jeremy Klein on the Richmond Radio Disaster Tuesday edition. Here's Jonathan King, and everyone's gone to the moon. Ah, yeah. Elon Musk's got nothing on him.

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0: Some patchy fog tonight, otherwise mostly cloudy with a low around 56. Tomorrow, sunny with a high near 78. Tomorrow night, mostly clear, low around 57. Thursday, mostly sunny with a high near 83. And Thursday night, mostly cloudy with a chance of showers and thunderstorms, low around 58. And that's the latest forecast.
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0: Some patchy fog tonight, otherwise mostly cloudy with a low around 56. Tomorrow, sunny with a high near 78. Tomorrow night, mostly clear, low around 57. Thursday, mostly sunny with a high near 83. And Thursday night, mostly cloudy with a chance of showers and thunderstorms, low around 58. And that's the latest forecast. It's 72 degrees at 105.9 WMEX-FM.

It's Old Aching Adenoid, Johnny Woo Woo Ginsburg, with another blast from the past, another Wemex Forgotten 45.

0: From 1976, that's the Brotherhood of Man and Save Your Kisses for Me, our Forgotten 45. SRN News is coming up at the top of the hour.
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1: Here's a song I found while looking through some songs the other day. We're going to try and do it again, Dave.

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105.9 WMEX FM and Tom and James and the Shondells on the Richmond Radio Disaster. Here's Dusty Springfield. You don't have to say you love me, but I always appreciate it well when you do.

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We are the station that plays the most Motown. Here's Diana Ross and those Supremes.

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0: Some patchy fog tonight, otherwise mostly cloudy with a low around 56. Tomorrow, sunny with a high near 78. Tomorrow night, mostly clear, low around 57. Thursday, mostly sunny with a high near 83. And Thursday night, mostly cloudy with a chance of showers and thunderstorms, low around 58. And that's the latest forecast. It's 72 degrees at 105.9 WMEX-FM.

Well, I'll be doggone if we didn't have Mr. Marvin Gaye playing the music for us here. Oh, boy. Every time I hear this song, all I can think of is Facebook and everybody putting up their dirty laundry. Here's Don Henley on 105.9 WMEX-FM.

Those Tempted Temptations here on 105.9 WMEX FM, Rochester's home of the most amazing oldies. Where right now we've got the Cornelius Brothers and Sister Rose.

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0: Some patchy fog tonight, otherwise mostly cloudy with a low around 56. Tomorrow, sunny with a high near 78. Tomorrow night, mostly clear, low around 57. Thursday, mostly sunny with a high near 83. And Thursday night, mostly cloudy with a chance of showers and thunderstorms, low around 58. And that's the latest forecast. It's 71 degrees at 105.9 WMEX FM.

ready for another tasty platter that doesn't matter? It's Lou and Arnie Ginsberg with another good old Wimex Forgotten 45.

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105.9 WMEX FM, Dusty Springfield there with a look of love. I love it when somebody gets their backfield in motion. Here's Mel and Tim.

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2: Some patchy fog tonight, otherwise mostly cloudy with a low around 56. Tomorrow, sunny with a high near 78. Tomorrow night, mostly clear, low around 57. Thursday, mostly sunny with a high near 83. And Thursday night, mostly cloudy with a chance of showers and thunderstorms, low around 58. And that's the latest forecast.
3: It's 71 degrees at 105.9 WMEX-FM.

Dionne Warwick on the Richmond Radio Disaster Tuesday edition. 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
0: Some patchy fog tonight, otherwise mostly cloudy with a low around 56. Tomorrow, sunny with a high near 78. Tomorrow night, mostly clear, low around 57. Thursday, mostly sunny with a high near 83. And Thursday night, mostly cloudy with a chance of showers and thunderstorms, low around 58. And that's the latest forecast. It's 70 degrees at 105.9 WNEX FM.

Hi, it's good guy Arnie Ginsberg, and it's time to say woo-woo Ginsberg, because right now we're going to give you another Wemex Forgotten 45 free with your order. Are you ready?

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2: Keith Peters in Washington. It's primary day in four states. Voters going to the polls to elect candidates in Utah, Maryland, New York, and South Carolina. Correspondent Laura Winters reports.
3: In New York City, Socialist Mayor Zoran Mamdani endorsing three far-left candidates who are running against sitting Democrat members of Congress. In South Carolina, an interesting situation. There's a runoff race for two Republicans running for governor. President Trump actually endorsing both of them, Pam Yvette and Alan Wilson, the president writing on his Truth Social page, "I can't hurt one of them by only endorsing the other." He goes on to say, "It's a wealth of riches. With either, you can't go wrong."
2: A fatal shooting at a Northern California library brings concern to that community.
4: Law enforcement are investigating a shooting at a library in Northern California that left two people dead. Police say they responded to a 911 call on Monday evening where sounds of gunshots and people screaming could be heard. The shooting happened at the Chico branch of the Beauty County Library. The city's chief of police said once officers went inside the library, the suspect fled out from the back. From there, additional law enforcement was able to take the person into custody. Authorities did not release the suspect's name nor details on what prompted the shooting. I'm Haya Punjwani.
2: The Senate, for the first time, has approved a war powers resolution to block U.S. military action against Iran. Tuesday's vote comes as lawmakers warily watch President Donald Trump's efforts to resolve the conflict. It was the 10th time the Senate had tried to advance a war powers resolution. A down day on Wall Street today, the Dow Jones Industrial Average dropping 45 points, the NASDAQ lower by 579, the S&P 500 declined 107. This is SRN News.

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Ledbetter kicking off the 6 o'clock hour here at 105.9 WMEX FM. I'm Tim Richmond, and I've got Stevie Wonder.

0: From 1972, Al Green and Let's Stay Together. Hoping you're going to stay with us right up until 7 o'clock when Steve West comes in.
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0: Some patchy fog tonight, otherwise mostly cloudy with a low around 56. Tomorrow, sunny with a high near 78. Tomorrow night, mostly clear, low around 57. Thursday, mostly sunny with a high near 83. And Thursday night, mostly cloudy with a chance of showers and thunderstorms, low around 58. And that's the latest forecast. It's 70 degrees at 105.9 WMEX FM.

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0: Some patchy fog tonight, otherwise mostly cloudy with a low around 56. Tomorrow, sunny with a high near 78. Tomorrow night, mostly clear, low around 57. Thursday, mostly sunny with a high near 83. And Thursday night, mostly cloudy with a chance of showers and thunderstorms, low around 58. And that's the latest forecast. It's 69 degrees at 105.9 WMEX-FM.

0: it's Arnie Woo Woo Ginsburg with another Wimex Instant Request for You You. Another forgotten 45 you almost did forget.
1: 1975.
2: Yeah, Breaker 19, this here's a rubber duck. You got a copy on me, Big Ben, come on. Yeah, 10-4, Big Ben, for sure, for sure. By golly, it's clean, clear to Flagtown, come on. Yeah, it's a big 10-4 there, Big Ben. Yeah, we definitely got the front door, good buddy. Mercy sakes alive, looks like we got us a convoy.
3: It was the dark of the moon on the 6th of June in a Kenworth pulling logs. Cab over Pete with a reefer on and a Jimmy hauling hogs. We is heading for Bear on I-10 about a mile out of Shaky Town. I says, Pigpen, this here's a rubber duck and I'm about to put the hammer down.

0: better back off them hogs. 10-4, about 5 miles or so. 10, roger, them hogs is getting intense up here.
1: By the time we got into Tulsa Town, we had 85 trucks in all. But they's a roadblock up on the Cloverleaf, and them bears was wall to wall. Yeah, them Smokies as thick as bugs on a bumper. They even had a bear in the air. I says, calling all trucks, this here's the duck. We about to go.

0: in here. Still too close.
1: Yeah, them hawks are starting to close up my sinuses. Mercy sakes, you better back off another 10.
2: Well, we rolled up Interstate 44 like a rocket sled on rails. We tore up all of our swindle sheets and left them setting on the scales. By the time we hit that Chi-town, them bears was getting smart. They'd brought up some reinforcements from the Illinois National Guard. There's armored cars and tanks and jeeps and rigs of every size. Yeah, them chicken coops was full of bears and choppers filled the skies. Well, we shot the line, we went for broke with 1,000 screaming trucks and 11 long-haired friends of Jesus in a chartreuse microbus.
1: Rubber duck to Sodbuster. Come on there, yeah. 10-4 Sodbuster. Listen, you want to put that microbus in behind that suicide jockey? Yeah, he's hauling dynamite and he needs all the help he can get.
2: Well, we laid a strip for the Jersey Shore and prepared to cross the line. I could see the bridge was lined with bears, but it didn't have a doggone dime. I says, Pigpen, this here's a rubber duck. We just ain't going to pay no toll. So we crashed the gate doing 98. I says, let them truckers

from 1975, at the height of the gas shortage and the big CB craze. That was C.W. McCall and Convoy. Well, I'm going to bid you 73s and 88s, and I'm going to hop into my big rig and head on home. Steve West is up next with more of the most amazing oldies. I'll see you tomorrow at 3, right after Dick Taylor. Every

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2: Some patchy fog tonight, otherwise mostly cloudy with a low around 56. Tomorrow, sunny with a high near 78. Tomorrow night, mostly clear, low around 57. Thursday, mostly sunny with a high near 83. And Thursday night, mostly cloudy with a chance of showers and thunderstorms, low around 58. And that's the latest forecast.
0: It's 69 degrees.
3: I was born and raised down in Alabama, on a farm way back up in the woods. I was so ragged that folks used to call me Patches. Papa used to tease me about it, 'cause deep down inside he was hurt 'cause he'd done all he could.

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So

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And at the age of 13, I thought I was carrying the weight of the whole world on my shoulders. 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
2: Some patchy fog tonight, otherwise mostly cloudy with a low around 56. Tomorrow, sunny with a high near 78. Tomorrow night, mostly clear, low around 57. Thursday, mostly sunny with a high near 83. And Thursday night, mostly cloudy with a chance of showers and thunderstorms, low around 58. And that's the latest forecast.
0: It's 68 degrees.

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